0: quarter. 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
0: 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Just confirming that we're still showing in service.
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2801 South Bridgewood Avenue, apartment 1405, South Daytona, across the street of Toy Road in the Circle. 2098 ELS 229, Flood Tax 3, turn off 2030.

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Towers 10, 3425 South Atlantic Avenue, apartment 1104, Daytona Beach Shores, cross street of Seaway Avenue and Dunlop Boulevard. 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

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Fort Orange, Medic 73, Engine 73, select track 6, timeout 2047.

0: Potter 81, engine 81, power 83, squad 82, engine 32, heavy rescue 65, battalion 80, battalion 30, and medic 46, sub odor and structure 813 East Indiana Avenue, the land, cross street North Adams Avenue and North McDonald Avenue. Battalion 30, Battalion 80, Ladder 81, Engine 81, Tower 83, Squad 82, Engine 32, Heavy Rescue 65, and Medic 246.
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County is 48, letter 42, wanted to notify of this call, fire alarm in the area of 1225 Produce Alley, the land. Battalion 40, flight 57.

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Take John Drive and East International Speedway Boulevard to land. Potter 81 DLS 239 flat track 6. Timeout 21.

Connor 42 responds with DLS 239, motor vehicle accident, Big John Drive in East International Speedway Boulevard, Deland. Connor 42 is selected track 6, 9 miles, 21:27.

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477 into 77, medic 218, approximately six blocks of 3625 South Atlantic Avenue, make up beach shores. Cross the street of Florida Shores Boulevard and beach and Commerce Street. Support 77 into 77, medic 218, flight time 3, timeout 2311.

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ALS 239, still emergency facility, non emergency. And then post acute, 545 West Euclid Avenue, the land across the street of South Columbia Avenue and South Orange Avenue. ALS 239, flood test 3, turn out 0013.

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1 minute, 2:46, Nissan Hoping, 130 South Massachusetts Avenue, Deland. Cross Street of Houston North Avenue, East Harvard Avenue, Engine 81, Medic 246, Lexus 3, and off the road 34.

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Fire 42, +10, 3, timeout 338.

Paramedic 210 Mole, winding with the trail in Western on a boulevard on the east. Engine 92 Medic 210 Flight, track 3 timeout, 401.

Avenue, 146 Fort Street, 3 Avenue, 146 Fort Street, 3 Avenue, 146 Fort Street, 3 Avenue, 146 Fort Street, 3 Avenue, 146 Fort Street, 3 Avenue, 146 Fort Street, 3 Avenue, 146 Fort Street, 3 Avenue, 146 Fort Street, 3 Avenue, 146 Fort Street, 3 Avenue, 146 Fort Street, 3 Avenue, 146 Fort Street, 3 Avenue, 146 Fort Street, 3 Avenue, 146 Fort Street, 3 Avenue, 146 Fort Street, 3 Avenue, 146 Fort Street, 3 Avenue, 146 Fort Street, 3 Avenue, 146 Fort Street, 3 Avenue, 146 Fort Street, 3 Avenue, 146 Fort Street, 3 Avenue, 146 Fort Street, 3 Avenue, 146 Fort Street, 3 Avenue, 146 Fort Street, 3 Avenue

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4 minutes, 220 meters, 15153, 800 feet, cross street of Thunderbird Drive and Lakewood Park Drive. Into 4 minutes, 220, 1 times 3, 10 on 518.

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Cross Street, 26th Street, 30th Street, 757, and the 57th Flood, Tax 3, turn out, 430.

1753 and 1863 motor vehicle accident. Calling Smith Drive, Lake Lucene Road, Deltona. Medic 63 and 63, Flight Tax 6, 10L 549.

Pension 77, fire alarm emergency at Shell's condominium, 3855 South Atlantic Avenue in Daytona Beach Shores, crossing of Amelia Avenue and Marcel Avenue. Pension 77, select text 7, time up, 6 for 7.

Engine 77, a fire alarm emergency at the Seashell Condominium, 3855 South Atlantic Avenue, Daytona Beach Shores, cross street of Amelia Avenue and Marcel Avenue. Engine 77, flight tack 7, timeout 610.

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Medic 63, Engine 64, Select Hack 3, timeout 64.

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Medic 57, engine 57, flight tech 3, timeout 633.

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Engine 81, VLS 139, Paul Emergency at 122 West Euclid Avenue in DeLand. Prosecutor East Euclid Avenue and South Florida Avenue. Engine 81, VLS 139, Flex Pack 3, 706-59.

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Engine 77, fire alarm emergency at the Seashells Condominium, 3855 South Atlantic Avenue in Daytona Beach Shores, cross street of Amelia Avenue and Marcel Avenue. Engine 77, flight pack 7, timeout 718.

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1977 fire alarm emergency at the Seashells Condominium, 3855 South Atlantic Avenue in Daytona Beach Shores, crossing Amelia Avenue and Marcel Avenue, engine 77, flight deck 7, timeout 732.

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Roswell 68, Medic 147, fall emergency at the Villas of Horn City. 2555 Enterprise Road, Unit Sierra 31, Horn City, cross you to Horn City Villas and Harvey Strickland Boulevard. 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

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That's for the BLS 129. That's one of BLS 129 on Fire 1.

engine 12, medic 125, medical alarm, non-emergency at 1462 Arica Palm Drive in Port Orange, prosecutor DeLilly Street in Fort Vernon Port. 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

Engine 92, Medic 73, vehicle accident, low hazard emergency at Williamson Boulevard and Western Auto Boulevard in Ormond Beach. Engine 92, Medic 73, flight pack 6, timeout, 7:40.

0: 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We'll have an emergency at Williamson Boulevard, Granada Boulevard, and Harbor Beach. Medic 73, select attack 6, timeout 741.
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Slider 42, select TAC 7, timeout, 742.

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Engine 6, Medic 146, full emergency at 100 Corpus Bay Road in Daytona Beach, crossing the Bevel Road in Manatee Crossing. 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

engine 77 fire alarm emergency at Seashells Condominium 3855 South Atlantic Avenue, Daytona Beach Shores, cross street of Amelia Avenue and Marcel Avenue. Engine 77, select TAC 7, timeout 744.

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Quad 35, hazardous materials, low hazard emergency at State Road 44 and I-4 westbound off ramp in the land. Quad 35, Flight Pack 7, timeout 836.

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0: 174 BLS 119 vomiting out emergency at Countryside Lakes Apartments, 941 Village Trail, Apartments Bravo 111, Port Orange, crossing the South Swallow Trail and Country Lane with 74 BLS 119 Select Pack 3, timeout 845.
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Engine 98, BLS 114, flight pack 3, timeout 920.

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PLS 129, Engine 92, Flight Act 3, timeout at 23.

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pending 55 hazardous condition emergency at 131 Wildwood Avenue in Edgewater, cross street at Highland Avenue and Oak Ridge Avenue. Engine 55, select TAC 7, timeout 951.

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Engine 67, BLS 149, select TAC 3, timeout 959.

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Vehicle accident, low hazard emergency at Amigos Road and Columba Road in DeBary. Engine 62, BLS 139, Flint, Tac 6, timeout 10:03 hours.

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418 Highway 146, suicide attempt overdose, emergency response, 2113 6th Avenue, the land, across Valley Road, Camellia Road, flood deck. 382 Highway 146, flood deck 3, come out, 713. 950, go ahead.

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168, BLS 149, sick person, non-emergency at 111 Lower Lake Court in DeBary, crossing at DeBary Plantation Boulevard. 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

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Ladder 42, medic 146, left tech 3, timeout 1156.

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Engine 92, VLS 114, select TAC 6, timeout 1158.

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0: 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If you guys get a call for smoke investigation, that's the train department right now. We're using any props. 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

Squad 68, Medic 231, stroke emergency at 273 Hazeltine Drive and DeBerry, crossing of Anacoke Circle and Hinsdale Drive. Squad 68, Medic 231, flight tack 3, time out 1304.

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Medic 146, Select Tac 3, Title 1305.

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Engine 92, BLS 143, flight tech 3, time out 1312.

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135, medic 133, breathing problem emergency at mile marker 125, eastbound I-4, Daytona Beach. Squad 35, medic 133, flight tack 3, timeout 1317.

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0: Ladder 11, Medic 151, seizures emergency at the YMCA, 1046 Daytona Avenue in Holly Hill, cross street of 10th Street and LPGA Boulevard. 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

1901, responding with medical and fire support. 6 person on emergency at the Waffle House, 329 Seabreeze Boulevard, crossing to North Winslow Drive and North Leander Avenue. 3 1 for Zachary, time out, 1401.

That's what it's in 5. It says it's just a non-medical 3938 Bayport, Belcona, Parkview, Hotel, and Hoosier Road. 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

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Indian 93, Medic 125, left factory turnout 1417.

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0: 2270 Ridgewood Avenue, crossroads of Woodlawn Avenue and Ridge Boulevard. Engine 98, medic 70, flight track 6, climb up 1421.
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Schedule 53, Medic 53, Suspect 35 mile 1437.

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Central Rescue 1, Medic 112, bleeding, emergent, P28 Bay Street, Daytona Beach, crash because we report in North Greenwood Avenue. Rescue 1, Medic 112, suspect, 3 time out 1441.

0: 961 Central. Go ahead and add me in to 6 degrees south.
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NJ 96 Medical on 401 suspect is 04253.

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attention 62, medic 62, sick person, non-emergency at 1730 Urbana Avenue in Deltona, cross street of Saxon Boulevard and Stratton Street. 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

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Engine 1, Medic 215, Flight Tech 3, timeout 1611.

182, smoke, odor, and structure emergency at 934 Hunters Creek Drive, apartment 102 in Deland, cross street of West Plymouth Avenue and North Spring Garden. Squad 82, select PAC 7, timeout 1612.

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Engine 96, medic 112, select TAC 3, timeout 16 and 14.

0: DLS 129, still nursing facility, DLS non-emergency at Ormond in the Pines, 103 Clyde Morris Boulevard, Unit 119 Bravo in Ormond Beach, crossing of South 40 Trail and Crossings Trail. DLS 129, flight pack 3, timeout 1616.
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Engine 71 Central. 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

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Engine 72, medic 215, flight pack 3, timeout 1706.

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Medic 73, engine 77, support 77, select TAC 3, from 1711.

0: 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Engine 63, select type 3, time 0-17-17.
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1: I just pulled up on the scene of a motor vehicle accident at Williamson and Town Life Boulevard. We have three vehicles involved. So far, I feel they're going to Alex Angelser, but we'll be investigating.
0: Understood, 1717.
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